to go on to the end. We shall fight in France. We shall fight on the seas and oceans. We shall fight with growing confidence and growing strength in the air. We shall defend our island, whatever the cost may be. We shall fight on the beaches. We shall fight on the landing grounds. We shall fight in the fields and in the streets. We shall fight in the hills. We shall never surrender.

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Actually, it's about opening a pair of curtains. Song's called Revelation.

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Tell

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Well, I have seen my countrymen again. As the captain calls us on the deck, I take my things and walk to the harbor side. I glance back.

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I so slowly die.